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The Red Sox looking to get back in the win column. It's 101.7 The Bull. Boston's hit country. Took an L last night against the A's. Playing them again tonight out on the left coast. And I am recording the game. No spoilers. Another

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So much going on in Boston this week. Tim McGraw at Fenway tomorrow night. Zach Brown Band will be there on Sunday. Boston is going to be rocking. It's 101.7 The Bull.

Are you guys watching Shark Week on Discovery Channel? If not, you're missing out. It's 101.7 The Bull, Boston State Country. One guy called Massachusetts, like off the coast of the Cape, the Great White Shark Capital of the world. The world.

0: since hit country. I saw a TikTok the other day, and the girl said Riley Green's mustache was fake. I'm not buying it. That mustache is incredible. Love a good mustache. Riley Green now changed my mind on 101.7 The Ball.
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0: We have Ann Hudson in here with some Nashville news, stories about our favorite stars out there in Music City. What you got, Ann?
1: Yes, you know, Megan Maroney was talking about her biggest dating red flag, whose closet that she would like to raid, and the surprising skill that you never knew she had. I've got that story coming up for you in your Nashville news next.

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6: 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It's After Midnight, everybody. I'm your host, Granger Smith. I know it's a weird hour. Whatever the reason you're up late or up early, I just want to let you know I'm with you. And I've got your playlist tonight. Good country music ready to play for you. And

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Coming up at 6, it's Bobby Bones on 101.7 The Bull. So we're going to talk about this in two songs, but what trouble did you get into as a kid that you got away with? Let me know, 866-607-8383.

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1: Hey, Granger Smith, it's Matthew Rowell calling from Florence, South Carolina. Love the show, buddy, and love the music. Much appreciated.
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1017 The Bull is Boston's home for commercial-free weekends and new hit country. So this is something that sounds like kids shooting a social media video. I'll let you decide. It's now landed them on a South Carolina wanted list. Kind of. Earl Dibbles is going to be here to share this dumb criminal story with us next.

If you're up late with us, you'll want to follow us on Instagram, too. At After Midnight Granger Smith. Late night stories, artist hangouts, and a whole lot of country life.

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1: Okay, it was on this day that one man body slammed another one inside a ring for the very first time on television. 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

1017 The Bull, Boston's home for commercial-free weekends and new hit country. Last hour, I brought up this question. We should keep talking about it because I want to get your phone call on the air. 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

Thank you to all of our night shift workers. It's because of you that America is open for business 24/7. You're up after midnight with Granger Smith.

0: 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So we have Ann Hudson coming in here with stories about her favorite stars out there in Nashville. Ann, what you got today?
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Coming up at 6, it's Bobby Bones on 101.7 The Bull. Okay, let's talk about this. What's your hometown famous for? You got a reason or a person or something that happened in your hometown that makes it famous. 866-607-8383. 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
1: Hey, Granger Smith. This is Emery LaBelle from Saskatchewan. I live in a small town called Nipawin. Anyways, I love your show. Keep it up. You play great music. Thanks. Have a great day and keep on doing what you're doing. Bye for now.
2: 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I appreciate you calling. I hope you call again. 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

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Crank it up. 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On second thought, never mind. We don't care. 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
1: Okay, it was on this day that one man body slammed another one inside a ring for the very first time on television. Yeah, I'll explain more in history, plus some other things that went down coming up in 2 songs.

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1: I've been listening to your show for a while now, and I really enjoy it. I'm calling in from Gainesville, Missouri, small town 500. I hope you have a good night, and thanks for the work you're doing.
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0: 7, The Bull is Boston's home for commercial-free weekends and new hit country. So we have Ann Hudson coming here with stories about her favorite stars out there in Nashville. And what you got today?
1: Well, you know, Luke Combs was performing in Scotland, and he brought out some surprise guests. I have that story coming up for you in your Nashville News next.

Speaking of the coast, remember Five for Beach, you and me. That sunset, cliffs by the sea, and the night rolled in. And you still talk about that night.

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8: 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So we got a big show. Glad everybody's here. All right, let's get started now.

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0: a fun night with Tim McGraw at Fenway. And if you're going to the show, we are throwing a pre-party at Game On. 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

0: So we finally know there's going to be a lot of collabs on Riley Green's new album, which I am super excited for. That comes out in September. I'll let you know who is featured on it. Give me 3 minutes. It's 101.7 The Bull, Boston's Hit Country.
1: If you showed up, I wouldn't let you in.

0: And if you're wondering if he watches emotional movies, this is what he shared.
1: Definitely not an emotional guy. Growing up in Alabama was one of those things where my dad worked construction and I would go help him. And if you hit yourself in the finger with a hammer, you might say a bad word, but you didn't cry. You know, that wasn't the way we were raised. So I feel like I watch sad movies like that just to try to see if I've still got a little bit of feelings deep down.
0: I like that. And hey, Riley Green shared the track list for his new album, That's Just Me. And I'm so happy to see that there are a few collabs on there. One from Hannah McFarland, another with Randy Owen, another one with Brooks and Dunn, and one with Jake Worthington. So there's 19 tracks on his new album that comes out September 18th.
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1: This is Bullseye Weather.
2: Rain is moving in. It's going to continue all throughout the day. Temps are only in the low 70s.
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and then Zach Brown Band there this weekend. Maybe you want to buy last-minute tickets. 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Good luck.

More than halfway through your workday, we are going to make it to the weekend, and tonight's going to be so much fun with Tim McGraw at Fenway. If you're going to the show, look for us. I'm going to be at Game On.

0: Jessica. I know you can't see me, but I'm smiling. I'm happy because we're having fun tonight with Tim McGraw, and the weather is looking better and better. Oh, I am so happy that the rain stopped. So, hey, if you're going to the show tonight, we will be at Game On for the pre-party. That is right on Lansdowne Street, so stop on by. We'll be there from 3 to 6 o'clock. And this is a massive show, massive lineup, so here's everything you need to know. Doors to Fenway open up at 3 o'clock. The show is going to start at 4:20 with Timothy Wayne. Then 4:55, 49 Winchester hits the stage. Lady A hits the stage at 5:50. The Chicks go on at 7:10. And then Tim McGraw hits the stage at 8:45 tonight. I can't wait. It's going to be such a great night. So if you're going, stop on by Game On. I would love to say hello.
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Good luck.

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I am so happy that the rain stopped. Like, this is going to be such a great night. Not only with Ella up in New Hampshire, but also Tim McGraw at Fenway. I'll be at Tim McGraw, so if you're going to the show, we'll be at Game On from 3 to 6. 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

0: Emily from Weymouth will be having fun at Leader Bank Pavilion. 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
1: Oh, my gosh. 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I can't believe it.
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Crazy it's only Thursday, huh? Last couple of days of July and it's kind of cloudy out. Better than rain, though, let's be honest. Hey, it's Brandon Clay on 101.7 The Bull. Not trying to be cheesy, but we're trying to make it rain money on you. $1,000 coming up next. I can see.

couple of big shows tonight. One here in Boston at Fenway Park. The other one all the way up at the lakes of New Hampshire. And on this one, I began played live tonight up there. Elva Langley on 101.

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No, I'm so jealous because so many people are at the Tim McGraw show already. People walking around. I know, we're throwing a pregame party down at Game On. So at the top of Lansdowne Street, usually we're at Loretta's. I know our bull mascot's going to be there. And I can't tell you who's underneath the bull mascot. Everyone's asking, like, is it me? No, it's not me. I'm here.

0: Love for you. Good Friday morning edition of the Bobby Bones Show. Get it right here on 101.7 The Bull. Perfect way to kick off your weekend, too. A ton more chances to win $1,000. Did I mention that? I'll give you another chance to win in just like 10 minutes. All right.
1: Got a girl from the south side. Got braids in her hair. First time I seen her walk by. And I about fell about my chair.

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Georgia tonight. If you're going there, have so much fun. Maybe I'll see you there. Who knows? She's on 101.7 The Bull. I know we play this one every Friday, but I feel like this one's warranted because it's kind of gloomy out there. So I'm

0: Okay, well, it's you up to win another $1,000 in a few minutes on 101.7 The Bull. What can I play for you?
1: Can I hear Hate How You Look by Josh Ross?
0: Oh, yeah. Good pull. Such a

0: It's kind of messed up that Morgan Wallen's doing all these shows across the country, but he's not in New England. I know we got him almost a year ago. Isn't that crazy? Like, my Snapchat memories popped up, and it showed me my... Yes, I still use Snapchat, okay? Cut me a break. I got chirped for that the other day. Because I'm in my mid-20s, and like, you're still using Snapchat? Come on now. But it was of videos of the Morgan Wallen concert last August. Like, what? That was almost a year ago. We got a lot of shows just next month alone. Ella Langley's tonight in New Hampshire. Tim McGraw, too, at Fenway tonight. And then in a few weeks, Co Wetzel, another big one, at the Leaderbank Pavilion down in the Seaport. Trying to hook you up with tickets in like 10 minutes here on 101.7 The Bull. All you need is a keyword from me.
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Big show up in New Hampshire tonight. Ella Langdon right there on 101.7 The Bull. Will I see you there? Maybe. You just might. In the meantime, though, we're trying to get you to the Coe Wetzel concerts later in August. Your chance to win.

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1: 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I saw him like back when he was at the Roadrunner forever ago. 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

is your nationwide keyword this hour if you want to win $1,000. 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Come on. Another

couple of shows tonight. Ella Langley up in New Hampshire, Tim McGraw at Fenway, and our bull mascot might be running around Lansdowne Street again, like he does per usual at country concerts. Go find him. And no, someone asked me if I was the bull mascot. No, because I'm here. I can't be in two places at once. No.

0: to mess up. I'm already starting to see these videos on TikTok of people excited about fall. Now listen, I've lived in New England my whole life. I love me a good fall day. But and then it gets cold though. Like, let's remember that. 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So you're excited for fall though, you said, or no?
1: It's always. Yeah. It's not August yet.
0: Exactly. Right? Thank you. Like, let's get through August and then maybe I'll start thinking about it. 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

so good. New one from Morgan Wallen on 101.7 The Bull. I was getting worried. I wasn't going to say that this year, but here we are. It's a new song from him. So what about the album? Are we getting one from him now? That's the real question. Thanks for hanging out. Why is he calling?

right, my hot take. I know we got a lot of concerts next month, but Riley Green right there, he's due back for a show in Boston, right? Maybe Fenway Park? Fingers crossed. I know Thomas Redd right here did it almost about like same time last year. So good. Speaking of concerts, we're trying to get you to another big one at the Leader Bank Pavilion. Any guesses who? We'll talk more details in a few on The Bull.

0: 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I'll get you all the good footage, I promise. And it might be me screaming in most of the songs, because I know all the words, but I got
1: you. They say the holy water's watered down, and this town's lost its

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2: 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On a

you might as well consider Stella Lefty right there to be from Boston. I mean, she's going to be on her third show when she comes back in November. Last two times was at the House of Blues. She's on 101.7 The Bull. I'm Brandon Clay checking in on your drive home with another chance at $1,000 coming up in a few minutes.

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All right, let's make it happen at thebull1017.com. 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That's R-I-C-H. Good luck.

0: New Hampshire tonight, it's a far drive, you know. I'll be there to hold it down. I got you.
1: Oh, you want to rub it in so much more to make you just want to cry,
0: I'm sorry. She'll have to come back and play a show in Boston at some point, right?

0: Okay, so am I the only one that's seeing all these videos on TikTok about how people are excited about fall? And we're only like a couple of weeks out until football season. Okay, I'm excited about that, but cold weather, no. What about you? Are you ready?
1: Oh, no.
0: Right? Okay, thank you.
1: I'm a first grade teacher, and I'm not ready for school.
0: Oh, that's right. You're on summer vacation, so I don't blame you.
1: To start yet.
0: Yeah.
1: But you know what? Come September, and it's like, okay, I'm kind of ready to go back.
0: Like, that's fair. Like, end of August, I'm like, okay, I'm ready for the leaves to start changing colors. But, like, right now, no. Summer just felt like it started. It's 101.7 The Bull.
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So Dan and Shay right there sneakily have a show coming up at the Xfinity Center. Of course, we're going to hook you up with tickets at some point. We're giving you tickets to like all the big concerts from now until the end of August. So be sure to keep the bowl locked in.

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day, Potts Farm was a place to go. Load a truck up, hit the dirt road. Jump the barbed wire, spread the word. Light the bonfire and call the girls. King in the can and the Marlboro man. Jack and Jim were a few good men. Where you learn how to kiss and cuss and fight too.

So if you're not going to the Ella Langley show up in New Hampshire tonight, it's all right. We got you. We'll make it up for you at $1,000 up for grabs at thebull1017.com. Just type in the nationwide keyword new for your chance to win before 7 o'clock. That's N-E-W. Until then, here's Ella Langley for you now on your radio. She

0: So I'm watching my buddy's dog for the week, and I think I'm allergic to dogs. I've never like been sneezy around dogs or whatever, but this specific dog, I don't know what I'm sneezing all day today. So what's an allergy you got? You said you got a weird one, huh? Where are you calling from?
1: I'm calling from Newton.
0: Nice. What's yours?
1: So I'm allergic to the cold.
0: The cold? Like the cold weather?
1: Yes.
0: Wait, really?
1: Yeah.
0: I mean, aren't we all though, I guess? But no, like actually?
1: I break out in hives when my skin touches the cold. So I bundle up and...
0: Oh, wow. That's really bad. And you live in Newton. What? Let's go to Florida together. Come on.
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I'm sure you've seen by now, Megan Maroney canceled their show two songs in down in Denver. She was clearly heartbroken, too. I know everyone has an opinion online, but I hope she feels better because she was, like, genuinely sick. It's 101.7.

Tuesday song from Luke Combs there on 101.7 The Bull. Which, if you follow us on Instagram, I'm trying to get him to comment on our post. So if you can help out with that and like the reel, you'll see it. It's from him at Gillette 3 summers ago when he played there. I think we're due for another Luke Combs concert now that I say it here.

I'm Brandon Clay. Have a great rest of your afternoon. We'll talk tomorrow. Get ready for the weekend. Another commercial-free weekend, too. And a couple more chances at $1,000. 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Jack, if you want to win in just a few minutes, hang tight. We'll give you another keyword.

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